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Have you ever been at the place where you've been saved for a long time, but there are those days when you feel so far from God? You feel like you don't even have a relationship. You pray and the words just falls back down on your head. The tears want to come, but your eyes are dry. You want to pray, but sometimes you just fall asleep. Many of you are here tonight. This is the time where I want you to reflect. This is deliverance night. It's healing night. 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Because there's some of you been praying for some time and said, Lord, I need a word. Have you ever been there?

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Satan, get out of the body now. 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That cancer dies and leaves your body now.

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And real quick, if you're in our healing center, let those who are in charge of the center know what has happened to you already. And please call us, send us a message. We've already displayed Sarah's phone numbers and email addresses, whatever. We've given you several ways to contact us. Let us know right now. 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
1: From where?
0: Gambia.
1: Gambia.
0: 36-year-old David, who had an accident 3 years ago. I was using a wheelchair.
1: Had an accident 3 years ago.
0: I was on the wheelchair.
1: Was using a wheelchair.
0: One of the healing centers. Just got up tonight from the wheelchair. After 3 years.
1: After 3 years.
2: Pastor,
1: that's marvelous.
2: This
1: oh,
2: is from,
1: thank you, Lord Jesus.
2: This is from Dubai.
1: From where?
2: From Canada.
1: Canada.
2: And his, as she says, I am healed from myopic astigmatism.
1: Beautiful.
2: I can see clearly now.
1: Praise God. Praise God. I see his greatness. Come on.

How much can we say? How much can we say? To think that God cares about us. And He truly does. He truly does. Sometimes when I meditate and just think about the amazing things that we've seen. Someone who was born blind, who suddenly started seeing after so many years of darkness. Or a lame person, or someone who'd been sick and dying, restored to health again. So many things we can talk about. So many. And all I can just think is how God loves us to make His power available so that we can live to His pleasure.

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0: Se wote e jumu ipe, se se hu bebiya ifri, yonfi bebiya se, the churches of Christ, e ye trun to hadye, e na sa e jumu ifri ba, e jumu e di prapra kwe mu, ama kasama fwa, odikain, e nye ubiya se brother Benjamin Asare. 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
1: Ye mamo achi, emamo akwaba, ereba Sankofa Radio kasafidie so. 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
1: 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What such thing I want to pay? Now, what me answer one year, Hunkai Abosu. Acts 26, verse 20. Bible can kind of say,
2: Na me come each day 1 hour war Damascus, cane, ni 1 hour war Jerusalem, ni Judea assassin in us. Ni amanamino, say, one such a one agony. Na one name ring uncle Ponchain. 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
1: 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Acts chapter 2. Verse 38. Bible course can kind say.
2: Na Petro say one say, Mon sachra mu adjune. 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
1: 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And to unqualify some of the one that su the Erikai, Yadinka, Kasen, Kayemun Pua, what Bible finds on, and Yasubo. Now, so ye are your susu say, ye are fast, I be any more, ya boy a su, Nancy and Suba who in Yano, and I made you what you are going to say, there be, dear Bible canoe, and ye know why ye. Would ye near infant pouring, would ye near infant sprinkling, and yet baptism, a Bible, a can was no. 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
1: Yo, a tearful anope so senia ye ni abe ma ne kai ye no. Ebe Ebenezer Adai or from our Church of Pentecost. Your assemblies be pray our GTA, but baby, I miss some no a three arrow roader. Do not know what to own to. It means your friend Makion Worship Center. Busumini, minimum share this should be a fear. In your more mutti, you know, and make us a series. Me person, I'm a tearful, you know, Ebe Cheney, a tearful, you know, and I'm provocation, you are to be in the power of forgiveness. To me, a walk bonnet fachimo. To me, a walk bonnet fachimo. 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

0: Ephesians chapter 4, verse 32, Bible says, be kind and compassionate to one another, forgiving each other, just as in Christ God forgave you. And it here and say, Ewa, this is your mama. So you be to me, Eddie, you born in a chain. 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Sana, Ephesians, no air can. Okay, Luke chapter 23, verse 34. 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How many times? 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But say Jesus say, "Samre no, no obiye tieti ya Peter ina asunti no obi sa sa question ana." 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Nemo mu say open number padia. Aye 470 times. Can you imagine so be your bonia? No abomodia, CSR 470 times. Unto me. You will hear me as Joseph, or also a dra, nepapa, edit door, no, na a dear, yammy, edit man, no one in your chair, na edit or tie a bar on term to the extent they say, or call tone. Na answer when you say, well, tone Joseph, and maybe the bar. As I Joseph, we add the more edit a man, and you do kind Genesis chapter 50. Verse 20. Also, you intended to harm me, but God intended it for good. He brought me to this position so I could save lives as many as people. And it is here and say, Joseph, and I will catch a Ninian one new one. Now, what's your say? But I won't papa with the Italian Joseph beat your own cut. Joseph said, Munka won't come and tell him. 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Your son will say your close associate. Nipper be our bay and palm. A bit near Bassa Ebusuni, a bit near Bassa Yirikum, a bit near Bassa Maya Namfo, Sanko Fui, a bit near Fumi. Now Sanko Fui, a Fumi, a Yasin Bia, a son's one idiot, or Bayania, a hint as a Minano, Yamun and Eche. Some of Paywood, Timanas, a Sanko Fui be a Fumua, but more the answer within a bonny betcham. Yes, I will say, when you only have found a bonnie into your son, will say, Bible say, your time for crown, you have found a bonnie into. And he said, I'll pay, oh, time for your meabdom, minyanya, or time for you. Then we'll say, oh, Tim and Nassau, what time will be? Oh, Tim and Nassau will be our enemy. Bible say, you have found a bonnie into. And if we'll be him, and I was here, do on bonnie into. And crophobia, one kasa and kasa, as said that. And what dear Yapa and your bonus are people who have hurt us deeply. Says that was the pa Eddie Yawo. You didn't mean your yes, and I did open in Fatu Opa and Judas. Judas only years 190 in Finciami and Sir. Now, you may have worried in an Sika Crawfo or no, Nancy or no, Cotton Yusu. Now, certainly pay Eddie with our bonny, our bed and a dear channel. Nancy, I don't pay. 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Even God, now this part of the world, to say Nanka Africa, the name here, but a railway in Mukaka, Isambia, and Norman Eco. If you are not Bompire, Empire now, Wombon, I disagree, I would have to wear the animal, and my muye, and if you are disappointed. If you are now Dofubia, or Donopan, no, now saying Tabian, you come Hebron, a Hebron prayer, Santa Penipa, the man you knew. Na wa kwenye aye plane crash na umie ni nina una ubusa wose send ni paya wa yenya mi ajuma for so many years I wanyo obi a mi follow no but one I will follow no ni msaba pay wa hobrafia pa na enzo da ko pe ni mami ni wa hwerom ah so wonye ni pa bia odosu ko e wonya mi asemu a you will be disappointed in God. And into me point 6 when kwam yen fa me born in channel ah point 6 we say even God, that is a do baby. Now, if he's a Yamia, a bonnet, your Yamia disappointua, Yamia, a bibia, mawa, and Yamme, oh, sharing the same campai, Bobia, Obobono, Yamibetina, untia. Fanny Bonnet channel. Don't be disappointed in God. It's an Sessania, what here, no, sa, what here, on Sada. Now, Yakamu, Yanko, and Addition, so. And Addition will broadcast them. We are two things that the consequences of unforgiveness. So, Basse, when Casano would decide that you hang on to a year only Pacuna, dear, why you are, and there are consequences. We are what you say, Bonia, Obia, yet here, who quiet here, Uncle Foya, Mabu Bomudin, why yet here, now one Casano, we are what Jesus are, Bonnie, mean fine cheddar. What are the consequences? As soon as you are sworn anything, and as soon as you are sworn, eh, whoopa. Now, me see, I didn't know the point I'm listening in an aqua and purely medical. Says the ABA, oh, Yaria Democrana, Obasha Bashano, not Bonibia, Obia, your own fine channel, Sabonino, and a dunya. And in the first point, an addition, a decay over the consequences of unforgiveness, you know, a emotional bondage. That is the one Casano, Odo Wako said, Kajimo. One Casano, Odo Wako said, Kajimo. And it is a, and a pain, so who see me? Not so be a fool, or be a bonny, whether so ni pacuno by apologize, whether so share him so becas a sorry, whether say you kuya or yere, a bit me up as old kumpra, what in the bar, or yere, what in the bar, a bit jaw, ya, and a bonny cassia pa. Now, funny a beya one cassa emotionally, ubenyafa, would ye, and the amount one cassa emotional being, and a paying a meal some funny bonny eternal. It is as one funny bonny antenna, you keep on in an emotional bondage. 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And if you are in a woody park on a bonny awayeno, on for bonny ancient, no gusamwa equitem, no one cousin mentally no air stress you up. It's woody park on a bonny up, why yon, on one cousin, where demo, and as a son name a kind, and fun who or bona bravo, in the other own fun channel, no one cousin all stress you. You know, many are managed and I am, and yet, that's for managed and no other channel. It's not just one point, and I'm mentally, no, a bare battlefield in your mind. A bare battlefield in your mind. Ni atosu and nine, si amfeni pa boni anchena. Eye physical health problems. 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Then I'm so one friendly pop bunny and channel cry and what it's me a course we are here. And I have no malicious area hold a bear and naya and I dare make a say, a biana would hear me in my phone. Now we decide the over shall cry, be a dinner or no old gen honor, now me mean ya way. Who decide it's our own fat bunny and char. Our physical health problems are. It's me at the brow and I'm so own for only park on bunny and channel. A BP. 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One for idea make him was in one fan channel, and the Dickan A BP. Send your American, oh, what if I could have any massive? Oba, sorry, they're me a pretty, neck of our cacrebi, eh, as soon as you are potty, a seminal, and a walk. Uncle T, name of Yami air communicated, say, a year Bonifata was her own fan channel, and no and one numb a idiot so a 2-4. Now, don't keep on our way watching our own Fabonino and child. BP. And it is a wood, yemi, na so BP was right, and in Nano, and a bayer bonny be, and as an Indian bayer stress, dear, what you mean, dear, but a bet me, I said, Bonifatia won't find you, Obino, and no, and a push you BP a cosro. Near Tosubium, our this year, ever a yet have fiscal problems. You want a one friendly pa bonny and channel crana, and also crano cockatas, who I won't mean that. It sounds a wood in Jane home. Ndio boni kano poor sleep. 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Not yes, I dear to say, a thing and easy. Says Sian for 1 year, 1 month, 3 years. It's me echo yes, echo busa and said, Nanipa Bonicrana and Prahin Yanfan Bonichanoa. Not as a Sian for no crana admits that Bonifacia no, it's not an easy exercise. It's not an easy exercise. Ni atosu biye mwa se nipa ya boni no anfan chena consequences nisi nisu ansuwa wui nyano eye broken and strained relationship. 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Wo be reka na ebia na ref no onim. Na waye wa adwen se wo fa ne bone enchen no. Obroni se it breaks and it strain the relationship. So wo ye wo hokani na wo yire uku aye obone na so wo mfa enchen na it strain the relationship. Near Toso in Sia and Che Namedia Seminal Air Baby, a spiritual bondage. Womb family, yeah, yeah, Gidi Fua, yet Jim Womb Nomadino. So be our bonnet now, Kutemoa, Bible cries, so be our bonnet, now Bera, be a Nimu Crana, or for about what they ban. Kofi, Nakos Sabon, if I say Kofi and an Uncle Cassa, and then I would have for a bonnet crown or Abba. Technically, on Tessa for a bonnet to Nimbo, Nemo or Tree and Fo. Sir, a year I cano and Saddam were a Maya for a body, yea, boa, a decano, a empire, bono, and my and fro and quo radianing. And fro and quo radianing. And if you are not paying so open pipe or a fro quo radianing, open so why, yea, dear, a fro quo radianing, while for a by a fiscal substance, a fro quo radianing, who is suddenly at the tinny at the nipper, a bunny at it. Now move on. Move on. Move on. Near Tosso and soon a loss of peace as soon via a dear soon via only Parconidia or as soon via. Never my mamma said, what year? Why are you say? Oh, funny bonnie and tenon was soon via and cassa dear soon via. Only be. O manager, a formula won't find a bonnie in tenon. But only in a tear, you know more. Only Diana, Hiri, O Kumano, at the pa. 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Oh, may any be now it may go to the extent to say nipa et nia rangia et ni ema yukumu nipa. Ah, a year intimacy violence. You was under the woman be bring intimacy violence against men and against women. Ningina no aya bonia or bani ye bonia beman ye ya. A muba could decide this on fine check. Oba no bet me akan news na osofo a ojina members enim APT no affect wo no aku na yere. Now you ask yourself that, how come? How come? It sounds about what sia ne na so a. Ba ko a what sia ne na so wo kuta boni mu a ma boni no aye dia ba me dia to the extent is say ne ba dia ko du no e ye okun. And it mean you anmo a mo tie me anope e mra me de ma asem e ba wi. The power of forgiveness. To me, I want bonifacing. But what is it? So be a your bonia. Never tell. It's as if one fan tell one. The consequences is so unimaginable. As soon as you are so a bummy no me in a song, I know a danger though. Namore capo, namely a seminar baby. Say a emotional bondage, bitterness will take root, mental and emotional stress. Your physical health problems, broken and strained relationships, spiritual bondage, loss of peace, and desire for revenge. And I pray, Nyamia, or Timidin and Sir, a coming only in Okuma. Nay, Timmy Sakra Yadri. And I pray, Radim Fanin, Sir, and Kawakuma. Never Radim Maraji, Sakra Umua. So be a Fumua. Obashan noni pa kunum pono nimsu a fumu. But what the answer within the bonny ever turn a senior, they are no ma, and I pray, maybe boss on them. Some women know, say, a dear caution wa brabo moa, what's me and your fan would ye? I'm a person only by this moa, the Council Bible Believing Church. So, Basa obeying so now the Pentecost, ever said the Sumo Soa, and also a kind of house. Ever Ebenezer Day, and I will tell in K. Yami and so, baby, Nemra, ye caught wiki fufu munu, on tune and him and so, Oma of Dom, any ye, Emesufi, Oma Sumje, Emesufi, Oma ye, emisi ufie. 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

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Living Word Assembly of God. 139 Millwick Drive. Islington. 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House of Prayer Miracle Mission. House of Prayer Miracle Mission are a war Virginia, USA. Womo eba aha any evangelist Grace Kunodukubi Ababe ye enenu inshia mubia woma tunidinse a 2-day divine healing miracle and deliverance Canada.
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